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Mm-hmm.

0: Hello Claire, my name's Indy, and for your radio show, I wanted to talk about Win. I know you mentioned that we could talk about anything, and I chose Wind because I find it very interesting how it can be so destructive if it's really fast and really, really violent, or at the same time it can be so beautiful if it's incredibly delicate and, you know, blowing against bushes or the wind or something similar. So hopefully this is a decent topic for you to include in your radio show. Thank you.
1: Honey, is that you?
2: Wind is the natural flow of air that is created when changes in temperature cause air to move from high to low pressure areas. As one area heats up more than the other, the difference in pressure creates wind and becomes a cycle of cool air and warm air.

0: When the sun doesn't give the same amount of light and heat to the entire surface of the earth at the same time, wind occurs.
1: My heart begins to wander.
0: The reason for the uneven distribution from the sun is due to the fact that the earth's surface is uneven. The mountains, valleys, deserts, and ocean all absorb heat differently. Warm and cool air both move upwards towards the atmosphere. Less, it continues to push up through the cold air. The speed of wind is determined by how different the temperature is between cool and warm air as they push up against each other.

greater the difference in temperature, the faster the wind speed. The direction of wind is dependent on how much friction or resistance the wind runs into as it blows.

0: And secondly, there's usually like the musicians who are in tune, who can express themselves through music.
1: But what about the out-of-tune people? What if even people that are not in tune create music to express themselves?

0: waited so long for this time to arrive.
1: I don't like that. I really don't. Fucking thirsty ass bitch. I'm not a thirsty ass.
0: Without you here, I didn't feel alive.

This year's been pretty rough on me. I guess a lot of just personal obstacles that I've put on myself.

kind of realized that the world is so big that there's always going to be some sort of hope at the end, some sort of light at the end of the tunnel. I don't know, it's like, sometimes I'll just see a cool bird and be reminded how special all of this really is.

Okay, so yeah, I have a poem that I thought it would be cool to do a little voice memo. Also, I think it's pretty on brand that your email address is to Yahoo. That's awesome. Okay, let's I got a couple in here, but let's see. Okay, here's one. I have a couple that's like different times of day. I'll give you like one or two. Okay. If this is what you desire, you won't see it. You'd have second thoughts if I'd repeat it. It takes too long for you to understand what's in front of you. Your eyes aren't trained this way. And every other option tempts by default. But tonight it's different. Tonight it's crushed tabs and magic spells falling from hi-fi speakers. Pyrotechnic-like. Elixirs hang from our lips and we go limp at the slightest touch, cascading upon arousal. I know you speak under the influence when you say too much, but maybe you do love me. Maybe you do understand, finally. But is this purity? Is this enough? Does this truth last past 5 a.m. for the both of us? I'm not sure if it does, but I've learned not to keep you to it. Good night.

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What a granny.

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If not, I'll talk to you another day. 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

0: Hey Claire, how are you? 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It was a party and we talked from 3 a.m. to 5 a.m. I really want him and I don't know how or what can I do to make him fall in love with me. Give me a piece of advice in this case because I don't know what to do and I really need your help. I mean, we talked about your music and stuff and it was so cool. And I don't know, I think I'm in love, but I don't know how to act. What should I do? Please tell me.
1: Number one, make eye contact. Number two, share a passion. Number three, spend time with them. Number four, be a true friend. Number five, bring them food. Number six, love them. And number seven, love yourself first if you want a strong man.
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1: You can stand in line.
0: You better do what they say. You better do what they say.
1: You can stand in line.
0: 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You better do what they say.
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0: You better
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0: Said he's got no mates, but he said thank you. 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

0: Stephen Hawking.
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0: Yeah. 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I ain't even really wanna rap like that. 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And life's tapped like that. I ain't even really wanna

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Yo. Listen, I don't even mean to talk too much, but I'd hazard a guess that I've probably watched at least 99% of movies on Earth. Like, I don't know if you've ever heard of Letterboxd. Probably not, innit? Probably not, but yeah. All the fire movies, like, I list them on there, innit? Yeah, like, Steven Spielberg, Quentin Tarantino, all of them, man. I know it all. I know it all. Trust me, don't worry, I've seen it. Always watch short, seen it. Yeah, I don't know about all that Scientology and that, and them man there, but each to their own, each to their own. All I know is, man's watched bag of movies, like, more than the average human being, I hazard, I guess. I'm not speaking from a professional standing, but I have watched a lot of movies. Oi, have you ever watched My Girl? You know about My Girl? Fire movie. Oi, wait. Blue Velvet. You know what? Blue Velvet. Fam. You need to watch that. That's a mad one still. Oi, now wait. Oi, Finding Nemo, you seen that? Come on, G. Come on. Yeah, bare movies and that. It's bare movies, bro. It's all I do, basically. Just watch movies and go on Letterboxd and Reddit.

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1: Carved out, make your own path, get past that hurt. Dirty your palm piece to a star, glimmer, hard labor, arrange my street. Kill in a shiny vessel, I sell your feet from the seat of the soul speed. I would reek of the dank, get lost in a dream. Got scriptures to bleed out, myself to lead out, my heart to feed in. Body a large jaw pose, create space like a lot. Jar the art key to it, see to it at your ease. I'll take a breather, peace, or clean out your soul and dirty the speaker. Say the word and the number, don't start, leave 99. Deep down, I wanna stay there, but can't.
2: Trophy, I choking on smoke, laying no pride, don't fried everything inside, looking low, fried low, light low, sun low, hasn't grown to his mo, five figures to the road, living nose blind, living 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as if it isn't even, wasn't digging for the gold, but for a bigger meaning, big, but I go bigger demons, is this a bad dream, bro, did I wake up from a good one for good, good chunk of course, you 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

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Old school ones like Hogan.

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0: Hello. 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
1: Well, you know, it depends on what kind of rhythm it is.
0: Well, I want you to listen to this rhythm, sir, and tell me how much version you

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You're listening to Martin Yorzog Cast 287. That was Susan Morn from 1963 with I Wanna Be Bobby's Girl. There were a lot who did in those days, darling. And this is going to be Neil Young from about 1970, I think, with When You Dance.

Neil Young from his 1970 album After the Gold Rush. I sort of remember that being around. I never owned it, but I remember the tune. I hadn't heard it for years. And when you've got something like that comes up in your head, it's come up for a reason. So I bunged it on the Oddcast. This, meanwhile, is XTC.

There is absolutely everything to like about that record. It's really clever. It was written by Colin Moulding, who was very much the George Harrison of XTC to Andy Partridge's Lennon and McCartney. He wrote fewer songs, but boy, did he make them count. Mutt and Yours Are Cast 287.

was Youth Lagoon with Football, and I just heard that and I thought, Cleaners from Venus, you're probably going to need to up your game. Speaking of which, here's the Lemon Twigs with My Golden Years.

0: I thought some little bit of cleaners in there somewhere, he said mischievously. I don't know, but I'm glad to hear it because it means people are writing reasonable songs again. Let's get down to something a bit more serious. This is Shirley Horn with Here's to You. It's a really great song, so good.
1: No complaints.

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0: that is extraordinary, isn't it? And I'm going to play you something pretty good to follow it up. This is Julie Andrews, taken from the film Star, I think, singing the George Gershwin song, Someone to Watch Over Me. Martin Hill's Outcast.
1: So I'm going to seek
0: 287.

Well, we've come pretty much to the end of Oddcast 287, which is, I'm really begun to enjoy, actually. I think they're a bit too short sometimes, don't you? Anyway, I'm going to finish you off with a song by Melanie Safka. It's called Look What They Done to My Son, Ma. And I'll see you next time.

Hi, good morning. It is Sunday morning and you are tuned into NTS and you have got myself, Taya, for the next hour. Another quite relaxed one coming for you. And kicking us off is a track from a group called The Modern Folk, and it is titled Ghost Waltz.

never loved you, right? That's not what this is, Colin. It's not the point. Isn't love the whole point? Of what?

The Incredible Kirk Barley. This one is off a brand new release called Arc, and the track is called Column. And yeah, if you're listening to this live and you're around next week in London, doing a small show with Kirk on Wednesday at Spanners, so do come on down.

Yeah, those last couple. We had brand new track from Sophie Birch. And before that was Oliver Coates. And also we had one of my favourite tracks from Killeen, entitled November. From the album A Flame, My Love, A Frequency. And this one is brand new from Fon, a track called Like a Mirror.

Alright, that one brand new from JB. The track is called Star Sound and it is forthcoming on an album out next month called Hurt Sprung on AD93. Well, I hope everyone is chilled out. It's been a pretty relaxing show. I'm still a bit sweaty. You're probably still a little bit sweaty. But hey ho. This next one is from Uni Habel, brand new on Bassin Rock. And the track is called Evergreen in Your Mind. Called Evergreen in Your Mind.

Love the whole point of what

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It's been a pleasure as always. And if you're listening back, have a wonderful rest of your week and have a wonderful Sunday. And I need to stop saying. And all right, see you soon. This last one was Caribbean.

gorgeous stuff. Daryl Hall, Father Way I Am. I've opened to the show with that one before. It's a great show opener. Hard to think of where else you put it, the start or the beginning. Anyway, hello, welcome to The Slip. Back again. Thanks to Tia for the last show, and I'll be with you for the next 2 hours. Yep.

Yes, good morning to Paul, Nick 438, Saoirse B, Kara Shironenko, Teaspoons Galore, Beggs, Positron, Cahill, Paul Calypse, Bike in Detroit, checking out the new bridge to Canada, Bobby D, Rebecca, Joe Not Exotic, Tigwitch, Nemi Reader, Here Come the Waves, Ollie's, that one amazing track from a record by Victoria Mingo called God Spill, and the track is called Eternity. Super, super nice stuff. And this one, another new one from one of my favourite artists. Always a joy when she drops a track, and she's very prolific, so it's quite regular, it happens. This one is Hot Snow by Betty Amerslag, from the forthcoming record, Psycho Summer.

some beautiful stuff from Anaïs. Call Me AB. From a record, Devotion in the Black Divine, from last year, I think. Yes. Big shouts to Agazello swimming in Brandenburg. I went swimming that time, one time in Brandenburg, outside Berlin. It was super, super beautiful. Berlin is so nice in the summer. It's so grim in the winter, though. I was there in the winter recently. It was absolutely horrible. But yeah. Shout out to Cavite and Silvery Beams.

no beef to Blin. I just can't handle the cold. I couldn't live in that kind of climate. Love my consistently wet and horrible Ireland, but at least it's not cold.

That one, beautiful stuff from Evie from a record called Last Forever, forthcoming on Say This Year Publishing. And before that was Daily Toll with three people. Absolutely beautiful. I've just read about the terrible terrorist attack and CSD in Berlin Pride. Super, super grim. Sending love to anyone affected.

That one, beautiful, sleepy stuff. Sleepy Babe from Josh DaCosta from his new record, New Wave Graveyard, out on Stone Stroll. Out now, I think it came out yesterday. And this one, Michelle Brie, from a collection of her stuff. The track is called Mouse Door.

Alright, big shouts to Huivo9, Billy Walrus, Scylla, Wake Up Joseph, Just Peppo, Heffalump, all the recent arrivals and all the silent listeners. That one, beautiful stuff from Genie, Computer Noise, from a compilation of music from Brisbane on Full of Air, put together by Fat Shoudy, I believe. Really, really beautiful stuff. There's a lot of great music come out of Brisbane, I have to say. Yes. About 45 minutes in, plenty to come, the slip.

So beautiful. Connor Moxon, Forever Dolphin Love. This one brings me back to a certain time. Big shout to Rob McKay, Fake Stepping Stones, Polyus. Nearly at the halfway point to slip. This one from A New Life Is Beautiful compilation. Jeez, it is beautiful.

Yeah, that one, beautiful stuff from Pat Soundhouse, track Our Last Sunrise from a record called Cayenne Solo Volume 1, I think that's how you pronounce it. Cayenne, it's I probably just pronounced it even less well there, but I believe it's from Laos, and the whole record is that. So yes, very, very nice. Big shouts to Rough Dog.

That one, YS, Drift. I'm Pace Yourself Records, so sick. And this one new from Other Joe. Three months off.

This one's so sick. Opening track from Tennis Coat, Hip Hop Tennis. It's a limited edition tape on Fleetway Tapes of them singing over hip hop instrumentals.

Oh, that was a bigger reverb than I intended. That one, Television Personalities, Part-Time Punks. Definitely one of my top five favorite songs ever, I would say.

Yeah, shout to the sludge, man. Tears of Sludge, Fax Machine, TJ Ocean, Ojo, Black Dream Hole, all these. About 10 minutes left, the slip.

I gave you everything I had, but you just pushed me away. I tried so hard to break loose, but you gained control every day. I watched you take my whole world from me, and there was nothing I could do. A secret word, a hidden touch.

big shout out to Pads and Pads' mum. This one, PRX, Heavy Air. That's about it for me for this month, or this week. Or rather, it kind of is this month because I won't be doing a show now for another 4 weeks. I'm away in the west coast of Ireland for the next one with poor internet. But I'll be back on August the 20-something, 23rd, with a very, very special live session, live here from Ireland. So all will be revealed. Thanks for tuning in, and see you then. And stay tuned in for High Hopes with Judah. Leave you with this one, Split Image, Now That We've Parted.

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I thought that it was over, but because of your prayers for me, I'm still here.

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I gotta go. Bishop Sapp.

0: Yes, yes, people. Welcome to High Hopes. I'm your host, Judah, and I am joined in the studio by artist, producer, all-around talented guy. He's the Groove Merchant. His name is Rags Original. Welcome back. It's been a few years, brother.
1: Oh, yeah, a few years. Don't even feel like a few years, I'm not going to lie. It feels like just the other day. Wait, it was like 2 years ago when I was here, right?
0: Yeah, it's 2 years ago.
1: Crazy. Yeah, we're here. We're live in the building. We're back Sunday morning. You know, we do shouts to Judah getting us ready with the gospel and the low keys that you don't even know.
0: Oh, come on, man. Come on. You're one of my favorite selectors, so it's only right that I'll get you back in. How you feeling this?
1: How am I feeling?
0: Mm.
1: I feel good, you know. It's cool. Like, weather's cool outside here. We're in East London right now. Feels good. It feels good. Good morning. It's a good morning for sure.
0: Well, we're well into the afternoon, my brother, so definitely it's good.
1: Shit. Oh, my bad. Yeah, but afternoon.
0: You know what? I digress. Big up to Liz Johnson Arthur, my hero, for doing a takeover at the last session. Feedback's been amazing. So big up, Liz. Hope you're having a blessed Sunday. And for the duration of the show, I'm going to pass it over to Rags Original to close it out. So you ready, my brother?
1: All good, all good, all good. We're going to start straight into it, really and truly.
0: All right. Thanks for tuning in.

0: free throw. Ballers, I put numbers on the boards. 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
1: Can't rhyme no more. About crime no more.
0: Make show money. 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

flaunted. The legend grows legs when it comes back to haunt us. Ballers, I put numbers on the boards. Keen up living, say I bought a Michael Kors. Every car driven was decided by the whole. Keep the sticker in the window case you wonder what it costs. How could you relate when you ain't never been great and rely on rap money to keep food upon your plates? I might sell a brick on my birthday. 36 years of doing dirt like it's Earth Day. God. Ballers, I put numbers on the boards.

0: This is the last segment from special guest Rags Original. 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
1: It's amazing. I feel like I was just even getting started.
0: I can just tell, bro. Sorry. Next time you do a full takeover.
1: Yeah.
0: But anything to say before you lock off the show?
1: Shouts to Jude's. Shouts to Benji B. Deviation. The blueprint, the standprint, one of the reasons
0: I'm
1: here.
0: All right, okay, that's enough. Anyway, so we're going to let Rags play out for the closing set.
1: Shouts to High Hopes, actually.
0: Yeah, salute to all the high steppers, man.
1: Shouts to NTS.
0: Yeah, big up Femi and Evergreen.
1: Big up Femi, yeah, love, peace and love.
0: Have a blessed Sunday, peace.

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1: Holy Jesus.
0: I'm kicking off with this one, Mighty Cloud by Lloyd Parks on this Sunday afternoon. And that's produced by Lee Scratch Perry. Here's the next one by Lee Scratch Perry. The Stingers, Preacher Man.

Preacher Man 1972. Sticking with a Scratch Perry production, 1972. Augustus Pablo, Hot and Cold.

Don't forget, later on you can catch us down Stoke Newington High Street, 182 Stoke Newington High Street, I'm a telling London N16, beware of the 7UY. You're entertained by myself, Asa G, the Rocks to the Daddy, RS Digital, Mark Winter, DJ Claude, and Dave Hill.

0: Gonna mix him up and blend him up today. From 1975 to 1970, music plenty. Can I get next to you, the Charmers, 1970? Big up Narco the Rock, who's tuning in right now.
1: Hey fellas, wait a second, man. Come on, fellas. Let's get to work now. Come on, watch it.
0: Big up my son Joshua. And I'll be bouncing this one later on. Soul of Jamaica.

Got to Get Next to You 1970. Originally done by The Temptations. And this is one of the issues I'll be definitely playing tonight. From the Charmer Sir Lloyd, to Lord Tanimo. Keep On Moving, Studio One. We got Matt from New Orleans.

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The Mighty Voice Roy's 1970. One fire by Barry and the Affections. Love Me Tender. And produced by Clancy Eccles.

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Asha GRS Digital. Mark Winter, DJ Club, and Dave Hill. From 1970 to 1968, reggae a go-go, Winston Harris.

Mighty, mighty Ken Booth. Back by the Heptones. Cantaloupe Rock. Jojo Bennett.

Dancing Groove 1970, Jackie Mitu and the Pressure Boys. Yes, yes, yes. Don't forget, later on at 182 Stoke Newington Road, London, N16 7UY, you can check us out. Asher G, RS Digital, Mark Winter, DJ Claude and Dave Hill will be downstairs. And upstairs we have Alan Hanscombe and Ronnie King with Junior and David Hill. So upstairs we have soul, downstairs we have soulful reggae and rock steady. It's going to be a good one. So check it out. Okay. Honey Love, Bert Walters.

Big up Matt from New Orleans. Thanks for the kind compliments. Little Village by Charles Augenaire.

Once again, 182 Stoke Newton Road, London, in 167UY. A thing called the Soul of Jamaica. With myself, Asher G, RS Digital, Mark Winter, DJ Claude, and Dave Hill. This is my last one. Hope you enjoy the vibes. Produced by Sir Coxon Dodd. Track called Treasure Isle. Roel Alfonso and the Upsetters.

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Soul of Jamaica, check it out. Next Door Records, yes, that's correct.

Hello and welcome to Palm Wine Club. Happy Sunday, happy summer. I'm hoping your summer is an iced out one. And if it isn't, don't worry. We're gonna get you there. Starting the show very strong. With the music that makes me feel strong. This one is an Isoko banger. Very spiritual music, good for the soul. The real spiritual ginger.

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Isoko Wado. 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Ishekeri Wado. Ijo Wado. Our songs tend to be pretty long, so you just ease in. Let the beat marinate in your spirit small. This is music to drop your shoulders to from Babylonia.

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I'm gonna have to ask Mama if I what that means. Sorry, you. By Professor Johnson Ajan and his Opiri group.

Special shout out to my beauty inspiration of the moment, Baby Arrow, and Lamara, and Hannah, her wonderful parents. Hold tight, Baby Arrow having excellent taste. Not her being a huge fan of Iced Out Summer. Exactly, Honey Bun. Exactly.

to my favourite, absolute favourite, bar none, cultural broadcaster, nightlife commentator extraordinaire, founder of my new favourite party, Panache, the one and only Miss Jason. Tuned in live with us, Wado. Only the best people enter the Palm Wine Club. And it's very much like Paisley Park, honey. Admission is easy. Just say you believe. Palm Wine Club is in your heart. Out to all the big mummies of London. Out to all the big mummies of Isoko. All the big mummies of Owelogbo. Big mummies worldwide, Wado.

0: people knew how to spend their marketing budgets. So in the 80s, I believe, Toyota was trying to crack the African market. So they enlisted the one and only Miriam Makeba to make this banger that they pressed up on 7-inch. What a mood.
1: Everybody loves good music.
0: Yes, they do.
1: And good living too.
0: Yes, they do.
1: Like me.

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Hold tight, Yadu. Yes, it is wicked, huh? This is how you spend a marketing budget.

taking it there with a classic. That's just been re-released on 0207 Def Jam. That's the UK imprint of the legendary Def Jam Records. 0207 is home to Stormzy, it's home to Tendai, and a host of fantastic people. And home to the Clever Clogs, who decide to release this legendary tune and make a documentary to go with it. This is Jumping Jack Frost, aka Leviticus, Burial. A Lovers Rock remix, because we're lovers here at Palm Wine Club. Hold tight, N30.

Hold tight, everybody. Looking to the light. 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Trying their best in Babylonia. Hope this show can be an encouraging place for you.

0: write new music. You know, you don't go back. Anybody can copy it.
1: But if you get one of the youngsters who's a tremendous player on a synthesizer but knows nothing about the Armstrong, Charlie Parker, is it going to be your early music?
0: No.
1: Doesn't matter?
0: They have to take what they hear now. Mm-hmm. The lazy ones play like we used to play. Because nothing, they don't have anything, you know, up here. Mm-hmm. You know, there's too many records for them to be original. You know, you have to be very selfish to be original. You can't listen to everybody's record. You know, because they don't know anything but what they heard on the record. You know, I mean, in school they teach you what we used to do. You have to know what you want to do. Skin up, skin up, skin up, skin up, skin up.
2: 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What I want to do is play fab music that I love, including this one from Bina, Orange.

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There is so much fab stuff out there if you go looking. That Bina tune was from a project called Chaos Is Her Name that she released 2 years ago. So shout out to all the truffle hunters looking for magic in the hidden place. And this is obviously another experimental queen, the iconic Björk, from the live album of Vespertine, which I really, really love.

you don't know about Actress. Kind of love that for you because you've got so much music to get into. This is the first single from his new album, Radical Frame. He has been very prolific in the 18 years since his debut, Hazyville, came out. Deeply iconic. A sonic pioneer.

jumping from one visionary to another. This is the, I mean, words actually fail me to describe what Kelela means to the girls that get it. But this is the sensational, incomparable Kelela with new life forms off the superb, truly superb, No Skips, new Avatar, her album, which came out this week. It's like with all this fab music, it's like, how can you not be excited about, like, life? I know why you might not be excited about life, and that's real, and I'm sorry about that. But I hope all this new creative energy bursting with life force gives you a bit of ginger.

I just want to send a special shout out to all the Palm Wine Club listeners worldwide. And an extra special one to my good sis, Evs, who I met in my favourite local cafe. And she's a long-time listener of Palm Wine Club all the way from Toronto. And we had just a fab serendipitous link up, and it really made my day.

that's Eve from Montreal, honey. I'm gonna say it in that kind of Canadian way. I hope that's right. But you have no idea how much life it gives me, actually, when I just meet the Palm Wine Club faithful from far and wide. It's just like, oh my God, you really are my people. And this song lets me know that Kelele is truly our people. This is Point Blank, another one from New Avatar. Can't get enough.

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And if you don't, kiddos, I suggest you Google it as soon as this show ends.

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What's better than one fave? Two!

So Murmurs Uncut came out this summer. Last month even. 22 tracks. 8 OG tunes from the original Murmurs LP that came out last year. 7 remixes, of which this is one of them. And 6 new tunes. Wait, this is a new tune. And it's a banger.

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2: Hold tight, the kiddos. That's a super cute interlude called Roya and Haley. Halia, even, and I'm guessing they're the two legends that were talking with the words of wisdom. Go listen to the babies, so they're talking the sense. And in honor of Kosha, who is a real Brasiliana lover, it's been like a year in Brazil. How fab is that? This is the Baile Funk remix. Got my fave, Mariah Carey's Type Dangerous, which came out last summer. I need my space, but I'm signing autographs. Love when the legends get it.

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And it features the amazing Tierra Whack. 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

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D-Day. 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

0: She go on like free. 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
1: Oh, shit. Started the show with a summer banger, Iced Out Summer, Mini Kings, that's Rags Original. Benji Flow, where in the world is Benji Flow? And Oscar World Peace. 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
0: Hold tight, Knox, who, when I played the British Fashion Council summer party the other week at the Serpentine, caught me and Ronan of Selassie screaming every single bar of this track at each other. And he gave me a spud afterwards. He said, well done. I love that for me.

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UK Street Soul legend and pioneer Toyin Agbetu. It's called Heartbreaker.

the good sis Sultora, keeping me updated on the words on the street. She's just informed me that I had a cameo in Stormzy's TikTok the other day. He just loved that. I know where it was. It was at the British Vogue summer party, which I also played at. Love that for me. Alongside UK Sonic Pioneers, who played both of them on this show, and I play a lot. Jules and KG. So it was a very fab trio. And Big Mike was there too.

time is Jason saying I tour? When a club pioneer, aficionado, deluxe, extraordinaire says you tour, it means something.

Don't you love when legends spawn legends? This is the legendary Toyin Agbetu, who, yeah, a UK street soul pioneer, activist and icon. 100% look him up. And his son, Nate Agbetu, is also a cultural pioneer, and they did a really fab talk at the Barbican as part of their The Barbican's Project A Black Planet series. And it was a really incredible intergenerational discussion that I was very sad to miss, but I'm deeply hoping it was recorded. And even if it wasn't, I'm getting them both on the show. But shout out. Go check out Project A Black Planet at the Barbican if you're in.

intergenerational legendary link up. Miss Jason is asking if we can discuss the deeply iconic appearance of Chaka Khan on Colors. I mean, I don't even know. I don't think I can even speak. It was too much. Maybe you need to come on next month. Let's debrief. Diva to diva. Sotura says she made Colors relevant again, I fear. I think you might be right. What did you all think of Buju on Colors? That got my sisters in the group chat really hot and heavy. Speaking of hot and heavy, I hope everyone has at least 4 summer crushes. You know, and at least 2 of them on the stove, you know? Keep them bubbling.

This one goes out to the incredible Ronan McKenzie, who I mentioned earlier. We were screaming Wicked at each other. She gets it. I love her vision. She is a true polymath, multidisciplinary artist. And she's the creative director of her own label, Selassie, which is flipping fab, I must say. And she sent me this song, which is the current Selassie energy, she said. It's Cairo FM by Aloha. And it's a flipping banger, huh? And makes me very excited for what she's got cooking for us in September. She's showing on schedule at London Fashion Week the second time. The debut was this February. It was sensational. The show was called Endurance. And I just love her vision. And the world is hers. And the world is anyone's who dares to believe and be audacious and do a million different things and do them really well and experiment. I love it. And I love you. Thank you for listening to Palm Wine Club.

This isn't Moments in Mixtape. It's called Moments in Soul. And I'm closing the show with it. I hope you have many moments in love till we see each other next month. And yeah, and go look it up. Moments in Mixtape, absolutely iconic. Hold tight, Jermaine Marv.

0: show is on Sunday, the 20th of August. 2 p.m. Put it in your diary. It's a date, babes.
1: Oh, yeah.

seems like we have a bit of extended deluxe time with each other. So why don't we have a little moment and just dance? That's the name of this tune. And of course, it's the Cosmic Ritual dub. Time to release.

actually less time than I thought. But every moment we spend on Palm Wine Club is special, and we love it. Hold tight, Ila, super producer. And if you're in London, come catch me next Sunday, 2nd of August, playing at Situation Dance on South Bank. It's free. That's Femi from Ezra Collective's party, and it's really fab. So see you there next Sunday if you're in London. See you here on the airwaves on the 20th of August, 2 p.m. Big love. It's Palm Wine Club. Ah, oh, and a special shout out before I go to Gaia, yes, Phoebe, and Olivier. Big love. It's Palm Wine Club.

track you just heard was by Michael Speaks called I Specialize, and it's straight from the 95s, 1995 to be exact. And it's a treasure that I just found. I thought it was really cool, and it has a really good vibe of gospel and R&B, which is what I love playing on this show. The tune before that was by All Means. The song was called I Surrender to Your Love. Beautiful love ballad, 1988 track. And this one behind me is actually James Mason. A very, very special song to me. I love it. It's called I Want Your Love. James Mason is really amazing. He's actually an original member.

last track was by Angie called Love Is Here. And what we have up next is by Dave Grusin, a very spy theme song called Condor. Let's get into it.

We have a few more minutes left in the show, but I want to say thank you so much for tuning in. Be sure to check out the track list to see all the artists that I've played on this show, featuring Bedrick, from O'Brien to Otis and Suge.

Good evening, you're live with me, Loose Bones Radio. Thank you for joining me wherever you may be.

I have quite a juicy show lined up tonight. Primitive rock and roll, some country, blues, soundtrack stuff, the kind of standard Loose Bones package.

So we just had a tempo issue there. That was like a chipmunk playing country music. So I'm going to restart that track. This is Dan Sartain with Ruby Carroll. That's the first technical error I've had here in a long time. Sorry about that.

This is The Blasters with Boneyard. It has everything I love about surf rock going on in it. Thank you for tuning in. It's Loose Bones.

if there was any theme for today's show, I would say I kind of imagined a desert and a car chase, maybe running away from the law.

So this is, of course, The Doors with Roadhouse Blues. It must be 10 years since I've played The Doors on my show, but, you know, they are the best at this kind of thing, so long live The Doors.

But it don't look like you gonna last.

All right, we are halfway through. Hope you've enjoyed the show so far. I have certainly enjoyed it. The next half an hour is kind of found a lot of Mexican garage and kind of rockabilly stuff and some cumbia, which I haven't played in a while, so stay tuned for that. If you like what you've heard and you want to follow me on Instagram, you can find me at Loose Moans Radio. Keep up to date with things, and thank you for tuning in. Let's take it to Mexico.

That was the haunting sound of Los Hollies with Campo de Vampiros. Nice, very lo-fi, crunchy organ sound, which I love. This next track by Los Psychos with Come On. I think you'll agree that his vocals are pretty chilling.

That was Sonambulos with Sonambulo, which I think translates to sleepwalk. That is obviously the classic Americana instrumental sleepwalk. This next band, I believe, are like 2010s, but they've got a really good old blues sound. They are called Mr. Aeroplane.

This is Flaming Groovies with Heading for the Texas Border, and you have been with Loose Bones since 5. Stick around for Gary the Tool with the Rain set, always worth a listen. After this, I will be bringing it down for a little bit, the last 10 minutes. All the track listings will be on the website within 2 days or so, and I appreciate your ears. Thank you.

We are almost there. 2 minutes, 3 minutes left. Gives me just enough time to finish off with this wonderful track by Jackie Davis called Sleepy Time Gal. I think around about the late 50s. Yeah, thank you for tuning in. I'll see you next month. And yeah, follow me if you want. Stick around for the next show. And thank you, NTS.

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1: 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At your disposal, as usual, with the rain set, I present further engagements with underground artists and their conceptual ideologies, contemporary and older, played from the format of vinyl. With regular alignments on these sessions, you will definitely hear any one of these throughout. Not in this particular session, but just as a rule, I'm always going to link into things like new wave, no wave, EBM, synth, dub, post-punk, punk, new beat, and sometimes even hard rock. So no stone unturned. And yeah, thank you for coming over. As I say, really appreciate the people who come back, because this is for us, obviously. So, gonna start with an understated, sultry love letter from an Italian female vocalist in a woman called Linda D, and her number in a tune called Close. And when I came across this a while back, I said to myself, this is kind of like a broad sound genre-wise, and consequently sees it sit comfortably in sets for people who kind of veer towards, I'd say, sort of cosmic, new wave, and Balearic. So, yeah.

I love women's vocals within songs, especially when it sounds like that, reminding me of Sarah Bernier, the German duo. So, moving over to the French-speaking region of Switzerland now for some progressive electronic rock stylings with a unit called Belvoir, and this comprises of two individuals under the name of Roman Vasset and a guy called Francois Leroux. And this album, really diverse and conceptually led, and I was listening to this earlier and it kind of follows in similar acts in a vein of, because I've got a fair bit of this kind of stuff, and it reminded me of a crew called, a French crew actually, called Rob Joe Starr, whose music I've definitely played on a previous session. So, me being the inquisitive sod that I am, I went through Language Translator and I found the lyrics to this online, right? And then worked it out. And what they're tapping into, amongst other things, is the areas of ecology, mysticism, and spirituality. So, tackling some pretty profound themes, the boys. And the artwork is visually arresting and unsurprisingly due to the subject matter, obviously. So this is your title, Nouvelle Anormale, on the Cheptel label, Rude.

So Belvoir, as I say, and we're gonna go from Switzerland to UK. Electronic music has many guises, obviously, and more so than the high energy kind of 4/4 material that seems to be commonplace in most settings. Let's be honest with ourselves. I find myself drawn to the more pensive, reflective areas for some reason. I don't know why. And I say this, if I think about it, is as of the two areas, the former elicits, for me at least, more memorable music that stands a test of time in what I've bought personally and I have in my archive. And saying that's not to say that the latter doesn't grasp such concepts. Of course it does. So I always approach it, will I be listening to this music, you know, 10 years from now? And if so, I'm drawn in, and it most certainly aligns with this piece now in Spectral.

music with a universal gleam. When I hear work like that, it reminds me of people united for some reason. I just like, a beautiful thing, but that's the thing with music, man. It brings people together. So, on the chat room, thanks for checking in, folks. Really nice of you to go out of your way to stop what you're doing to come and have a listen. And for that person asking, Panama City Beach, when am I playing next? You know what? I am actually playing, as far as I'm aware, at a really lovely venue over in a place called Hackney Wick in East London called, I think it's called the Bath House. I know a boy who pulls some strings there, and he's asked me to do something with him next Saturday, I think, 22nd. So if you're around, I will most certainly be playing music like that, or not of the 4/4 variety. So yeah, thanks for checking in, folks. So, Lucas Fitzsimmons, Argentinian-born, saw him and his family leave their roots and transport themselves to Los Angeles, America in the early 90s, so he tells me. And I was introduced to our guy here by a mutual friend a while back and heard his DIY project in something called Cusp. And lo-fi in nature, this reminds me definitely of the US female male acts in two crews called Algebra Suicide and Jeff and Jane Hudson. The former, I think I might have played, definitely played Jeff and Jane Hudson. So if you lot you're going to hear here, then definitely check those acts. So definitely an existential thread here. And without trying to break down a lyrical content, it's based on personal experience by what Lucas has told me. And I reached out to him and requested an extended re-edited version. And this is the result. And I've gone to the lengths of pressing it on a 10-inch dub plate. I can't help it. And this, as of yet unreleased, and the first airing of this anywhere. So on the evidence of this, definitely worthy of something tangible, CD or vinyl. I would certainly buy it if it hadn't presented itself to me in the courteous way that it has. So, Lucas, thank you for your understanding of my thoughts. Because here we are. It's, as you said, it's turned out beautifully. I mean, I can't believe how good it sounds. It's lovely. So you can get him on the Cusp Bandcamp. And as a side note, I hear in this definitely electro, minimal, post-punk, and certainly dub with the production techniques. And also, I tested this over at a lovely South London space called Ormside Projects a few weeks ago, and the results were astounding.

Lucas Fitzsimmons, aka the Cusp, officially rude. A lot of talk. Yes, Lucas, beautiful man. That needs to see vinyl. Definitely. Well, I would say that because that's my go-to. I can't help it. So, yeah, you can find him Bandcamp, The Cusp. More to come from him, I'm sure. So, we are going to stay in America. Jamie Krasner, a.k.a. James K., has been navigating the areas of, like, kind of ambient and sort of techno sounding material on a number of indie labels since, I think it's 2015 or 2016. And 2025's LP friend on London imprint AD93 has seen them definitely take a more accessible route, as this material contained has a shoegazy kind of underground vibe, albeit with a pop sensibility running throughout. And I guess you could suggest such an approach has come by design, really. And you know what? There's nothing wrong with that. If people want to be exposed to wider audiences, then feel free. It's your work. So, heard this, funnily enough, on a recent mix by a guy who tends to navigate the more progressive electronic sides of music with his label subject to restrictions. So I was quite surprised he played this. Not to say that he's not broad with his musical taste, but it kind of threw me. I was like, wow, I heard it. Instantly won me over. I thought, what a beautiful piece of music. So thanks for this, Dom. And a warm, imbued sensibility runs throughout, and certainly a soundtrack for those looking for guidance in the throes of uncertainty. Timeless. So, your number, oh God, James K.

Forever music, definitely James Kay and music like that is comforting and guidance to people. I definitely felt it as soon as I heard it. And on that

that one for all the girls. All the girls I've ever known, and for all the girls I will know. Got you on that one. So, played some work by Finland's Jaakko Eino Kalevi from his fourth LP, Modern Life, on the Helmi Levy label, I think you pronounce it, a while ago, called a tune called Macho. And the beauty in buying LPs is that once you reinvestigate things, you find pieces. And I had no idea this was on the record. And I was like, oh. So as much as I bought it for the other recording, I heard this. I was like, wow. I was also taken by this. And I met him once, hence me holding the material I've got in front of me. And I inquired about the subject matter of this piece recently, spoke to him, and he informs me that the story implies a forthcoming imaginary breakup before the circumstances materialise. But the irony here is that the piece was then enunciated by his then and now former partner, sadly. So, definitely postmodern club area, and one for the synth and a tello cognoscenti alike, so covering different areas. And I've got to say this, I visited a really popular club Friday night in central London, no names mentioned, and absolutely rammed. And I've got to say this, I heard a very unadventurous by numbers electronic playlist. And that, for me, brings me to the old adage, the kids deserve better. So come on, people, sort it out. Your release here is in a number, Fade Away.

Yakko. Do you know what? I'm going to have a look at that record there and see how do I pronounce his name. Let's have a look. I can't see any because it's quite dim. Yakko. I know. Kalevi. Yeah, Fade Away. From his third album, I think. So going to stay on the kind of withdrawn ambience, and I played the original recording of this record. It's a title called Woman by a Dutch enterprise called Lion. I probably played that on there maybe a couple of years ago, I think. And with all things edit labels, this is a contemporary interpretation by a Californian imprint called ESP Institute. And I'm not sure who navigates the reinterpretations on this on these releases, but what we're exposed to evidently when this label and other labels tackle these grounds is that you're given updated versions of these lesser known, in this instance on this label, it's like more kind of rock and cosmic material. So again, your number here, albeit an extended version, is a number called Woman Lion.

ESP Institute, modern version of Woman by the Dutch Crew, Lion, as I say. So I'm going to... This is so weird coming in. I'm always... When I bring my records in, I'm like, am I going to space it out evenly? Let's hope I work it out. Look. Okay, now, going back to a mid-80s DIY cassette culture, which would have been common practice for plenty of aspiring artists, bolstered by the inspiration set in place by the whole punk thing, obviously a few years prior. And Son of Sam released music bracketed under the electro synth kind of industrial banners on a series of labels, and we check in on this title, Mr. Yum Yum, first issues on cassette in the mid 80s, I think, on a label called First Image, and then given a new lease of light on a Spanish label called Domestica on a 12 inch called Collapse of Ancient Funk Volume 2, which I have here, which is where you're going to hear it from. So yeah, beautiful artwork, looks like a crown actually, that would adorn the head of a, I don't know man, like a hierarchical figure. Not that I approve of such practices handed to individuals within society, but it looks rather striking.

UK pressure, Son of Sam, Mr. Yum Yum, as I say. And we're going to stay in the UK for this last piece. Shoegaze area, Scala, comprising of three members from UK act Seafill, Shoegazers, Mark Van Hoen and Justin Fletcher. Sorry, no, is it? Let me think. It's Justin Fletcher, Darren Seymour and Sarah Peacock. That's the three people on this number. So, folks, thank you for your time and listening. Myself and the station appreciate you and you all checking in. And if anyone wants to get me on Instagram, as usual, always happy to talk music at Gary the Tool. I will see you at some point. Yeah, take it easy. Thank you. Bye.

Hey, hey, hey, how you doing? It's Marshmallow here for Midnight Marauders. Shout out to Connor working behind the scenes at NTS Radio. Shout out to the listeners in the chat, I know you're there. 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Actually, volume 3 on BBE.

now. This is Fred P. And the track is called Watching the Sunrise. See what I do there? Just here to soundtrack your Sunday night, Monday morning. For the first half hour, I've got a couple of new tunes I want to play for you.

And then we've got a mix from Chancey and Moses Day, a lovely couple I met a couple of weeks ago, or maybe a month now. We did a little jam at Jumbie, and I just loved their energy. I was like, oh, would you like to do a show? So you'll get to know them in a little bit.

Yeah, the sound of South African saxophonist Linda Sinkane announces her Blue Note album. And that track was called Days Begin to Sing. Feeling that one. Now into a little now pause. This is Alexander Forth featuring Ursula Rucker.

from the album Alchemist, Dutch producer Alexander Forth, featuring Ursula Rucker, if you know Four Heroes. That may have been your first introduction, but yes. Next, into a little yacht rock for you. This is Lee Ross. The track is called Kingdom of Rain. I'm going to play the instrumental, then go into the vocals, easing you into your Sunday night, Monday morning. A little bit of yacht rock doesn't hurt anyone.

This is coming out on Ram Rock Records, Ram Rock Red Records. If you like the sound of Kenny Loggins, AOR, that West Coast blue-eyed soul business, I'm looking forward to the album actually.

0: What do you think? It's kind of cool, right? Next up, we're going to go into the mix. I caught up during the week with Moses and Chance at NTS Studio. We had such a nice little blast. Got to get to know them a bit better, and they did a great mix for us. I'm going to let it roll, and I'll join you in the chat. You're listening to Midnight Marauders, and I'm your host, Marshmallow. Let's go, let's get it. Yeah, you know what? It's Midnight Marauders. I'm your host, Marshmallow. Tonight, we've got a special mix for you. Because a few weeks ago, I did a gig, shout out to Giles Smith, and on the billing at Jumbie, when they had these like summer parties, I met this gorgeous couple. So tonight in the show, we have
1: Chance
2: and Moses Zoo.
0: Lovely to get you in the studio. Really love their mix. When they were playing together. So, tell me, how did you two start working together and playing cool tracks?
2: Is it my turn to...
1: Well, no, I don't mind doing a short version. So, So we've been together for about 8 years now. And we've come like from completely different angles when it comes to music. Moses is a producer. I've been DJing for, 10 years now. What? I'm still 23 if anyone asks. And I think, how did we start DJing?
0: Did you meet at uni or something?
1: Oh. We met on the streets of Peckham.
0: Oh, it's a South London love affair. This is what we like.
2: Specifically, Peckham Levels.
0: Oh, were you at a dance?
1: We were at Ghost Note.
2: Yes, we were.
1: That old venue that sadly doesn't exist anymore. We were seeing, so it's really random. One of my friends had a show there, and it's one of his friends that was opening up. So that's how we met, completely just by accident.
0: Okay. And since then, it's been a love story, or was it music first?
2: Love story first.
1: Yeah.
0: I think
1: we only started DJing together in the last couple of years.
0: Okay, we like that. So what are your influences? What kind of things are you going to tease us with tonight?
2: Music I like to play, music I create is definitely inspired by a lot of soul. People like Bilal, Nick Hakim, D'Angelo's, but also a lot of slower stuff, some ambient stuff, like a lot of eclectic sounds. That's kind of the thing that always, that's always inspired me and has always made me really interested in music. Chance comes from a very different place. I'll let her describe her sound to you.
1: I think, so DJ-wise, I'm definitely someone who plays a lot more up-tempo stuff. But I think when it comes to what I'll play today, it's again exploring the softer sounds of what I like, things that maybe I liked before I started DJing. Mm-hmm. I don't want to say I'm an old soul, but like when I think of my influences and the things that I love the most, I love Michael Jackson. I knew that was going to come up. And
0: we love Michael Jackson.
1: Right. This is a Michael Jackson fan household. And but then digging into that, it's like loving Quincy Jones, loving Rod Temperton, loving Heatwave and stuff like that, which I just feel like, not to sound like a boomer, but they just don't make music like that anymore.
0: So it's lyrics and melodies for you.
1: Yeah, I love an interesting chord progression, something that throws you off halfway through. When you think, it's going to resolve to like the major and it doesn't. And you're like, ooh, that takes talent.
0: Cool. And Moses, you said you are a producer. What name do you go under?
2: Moses Day.
0: Okay, cool. Yeah. And will you be playing some of your stuff?
2: Not today, no. I've brought most of new music that I've discovered and some sounds that I feel like a lot of the music that I feel like sometimes doesn't get played on radio, or a lot of slower stuff. Those are the things that I want to share today.
0: Okay, I was really excited. Don't worry, we'll be playing some Moses Day's music in the future here on Midnight Marauders. Hold tight, we'll get that out of him eventually. So guys, it's over to you two now. Are you ready for the mix?
1: We are. Moses, do you want to kick us off?
0: So we've got Chance and Moses Day in the mix for you on Midnight Marauders. Enjoy!

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I am now ready to trade that false sense of safety.

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They said no ball games, so we pushed 8 balls. Mr. Wakefield, calling up my mum, I had to change schools. The year 11s tried to take the piss, so we just take tools. I got a code, it's set in stone, I'm living by the same rules. I'm always on the look, I'm like a squirrel to the acorn. What will I do, what will I do, yeah. All the memories with you, yeah. Life is magical, attain things that weren't tangible. Even when it felt tragical, we came out on the other side. Where I'm from, you see mums cry cause her son died in the summertime. Rest in peace, Emmanuel, I wish you could come back again. My BMX had pegs on it, he was right there on the back of them. Any problem, I'll take it out on a man, you finish, I'll tackle it. I used to write in isolation, I still write in isolation.

a loop here. 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Remember when we both had those matching Moncliers? What would I do to undress the uncouth? I really had no clue that the sky and hell was blue. And the birds that divide the sky, I've got it all to lose as we poison and devise all of what is natural. Collateral, oh, oh. Cattle in the meadows, the batter at the fellows, we're all caught in this Babylonian testament.

For the last hour, you've been listening to Chance and Moses Day in the Mix. You heard music by Alexander, John James, Hack Baker, Tash, Alvin Kopp, Kara. Right now, you're listening to Tea Time by K15, a little remix. Gwen Bunn, MJ, 23, Kylie Tatum, Bahama Dia, and so much more. Thank you for the mix, Moses and Chance. And we're back into the last half hour of Midnight Marauders for you to enjoy.

0: So I just quit my job.
1: I started traveling.
0: I felt like it was time for me to follow my heart. Finally walk in my purpose.
2: Culture was different.
0: I'm just a simple girl. I'm always
1: get the
0: child.
1: I get gentrification.

0: patience I've been. And she's waiting to go through the matrix to get in the door. Open your mind, ready to explore. You.
1: What's your name, love? What it do? I came for the tea. How about you? How your day going? What you into? Are you corporate or into the arts too, or is it both? What's your favorite quote? What you drink? Do you smoke? Or do you vote? I don't see a ring. Got any kids? I'm alive, but I'm missing a rib. What's your family life? Any brothers, any sisters? What's your life like? Can you cook or any others? What you like to eat? I know it's random, but I'm interested. Brand new, classic, or rented. There's no right or wrong, just preference.

0: conversations I've been patiently waiting to go through the matrix to get in the door. Open your mind, ready to explore. You. Hope the feelings is mutual. Peekable, caught you off guard, trying to just keep it cool.
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0: How you make it look effortless without strings playing tetherball, individual togetherness. Think you find it can heaven shit. What's your sign? You so elegant. Make you mind you won't never miss. 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Grab my hand and don't let it go. 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Diamond back drinks and candy coat. Find a sign like some ash, you know.
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wave. Set it on channel zero, flavor flavor. So amazed, we gaze, miscues. Come back to the real world. We

Last one from me. Thank you for listening. It's been a nice selection this evening. I hope you've all caught up in your feelings. Finishing the show with All Matter. Robert Glasper with Bilal on the vocals. Before this one, you heard Marvin Gaye. And before that, you heard, was it Dix Dukes? Playlist will be up in a couple of days. You can always listen back if you've just joined us. Thanks for listening to Midnight Marauders. I'm your host, Marshmallow. We had special guests Chauncey and Moses Day in the middle of the show. Back in two, we've got a live performance on the next show. Enjoy.

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